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We do two a day now. One at 6 o'clock in the morning with Tony and Emma, and one at 7 o'clock at night with Dr. Fox. Tears for Fears, Sowing the Seeds of Love, Jonas Blue as well, Fast Car. We're playing 40 minutes of London's best variety of hits. 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

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Bellamy Brothers, Let Your Love Flow. 25 past one, Ray back in London tomorrow night at the O2. And somebody new who you should keep an eye out for, because she's going to be huge this year. Sienna Spiro plays the Roundhouse in London tomorrow night as well. 1:25 with Phil Collins soon after Dua Lipa. 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

0: 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One Direction and Phil Collins. Staying wet in town overnight tonight and grim again tomorrow as well. Apparently, it should get better towards the end of the week. Hopefully. No higher than about 13 or 14 tomorrow. 25 to 2 at Nation. Wilson Phillips coming soon. And new Bruno Mars before 2 at Nation.
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turn me on. Thank you so very much for turning on Nation Radio, of course, this time of the morning. Pleasure to have you company. Mark Dover here. On the way, I will bring to you music from Olivia Rodrigo, a classic from Patrice Russian. We'll try and do classic as well from Queen as well. On top of all of that, there are various things I want to tell you about. One of them actually is right now, because today is World Monopoly Day, which is a game which I'm sure pretty much everybody's had a go at. And it is a game that seems to go on forever and ever and ever. And quite often, as you're probably well aware, can create an argument or two. But it is a fine game at that. Still going after all these years. Extraordinary. Welcome to Nation Radio. Tuesday morning. Here's Olivia Rodrigo.

Big 80s classic, of course, from Paul Young, Come Back and Stay. And whatever the decade and the genre of kind of music you like, there is a station from Nation Radio for you. 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You can also download the app from your app store and you'll find it all on there as well. And not forgetting, you also just have Nation Radio London to listen to, especially this time in the morning. It's a pleasure to have your company. All right, music on the way for you. Something from Tina Turner. That is after this from Ed Sheeran. You're close.

0: Irish Radio with Robbie Angels. I think that is going to be the big song he's going to be remembered for in the decades to come, isn't he? Okay, music to come from the likes of The Police. Some Clean Bandit is on the way. We'll do all of that. And of course, the one question I did want to ask, and it was very simply this, because I didn't get a chance to do it yesterday. And that is, did you watch Eurovision at the weekend? And were you as surprised as everybody else to get 1 point and be at the bottom of the table? I don't think so. I think we all kind of knew that was going to come somewhere along the line, didn't we? Anyway, we can but only hope we'll do better next year. We can but dream. Okay, we continue, of course, with music from Clean Bandit and Symphony, which is next.
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1: Right, home from work. 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
3: Hello. Welcome back to Costa Coffee's Iced Coffee Forecast, here to update you on the week ahead. Today, there'll be unexpected adventures moving in from the east, with high chances of bumping into friends and conversations that go on longer than planned. Later this week, expect a refreshing iced coffee, made for picnics with picky bits and nowhere to be until six. Because whatever the weather, with a Costa iced coffee made with heart in hand, the summer moments we love last. Costa iced coffee, made for summer.
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0: he swims. Mr. Know-It-All. Love that guy's voice. Welcome to, of course, Tuesday morning, early breakfast. We continue with that right after we get you up to date with what's happening in the world. The news is in a moment or two. Then I'll bring you music from the likes of Lola Young, classic Call in the Gang, and we'll start it with music from Calvin Harris and Billy Ocean. You're in the right place this morning.
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6: 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Later this week, expect a refreshing iced coffee, made for picnics with picky bits and nowhere to be until 6. 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
6: 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The Prime Minister's refused to set out a timetable for his departure and insists he'll lead Labour into the next election. That's despite more than 80 of his MPs calling for him to go, citing a lack of faith in his leadership. Greater Manchester Mayor Andy Burnham's expected to launch a leadership bid if he can win the Makerfield by-election. Sir Keir Starmer's vowing to carry on.
7: My responsibility is to serve my country. I'm very focused on what I consider to be my responsibility, my duty. I'm not going to walk away. I feel very strongly that I must serve the people who voted me into office.
6: Donald Trump says he's paused planned military action against Iran after pressure from Gulf allies to give diplomacy more time. The US president claims serious negotiations are underway and says he's been told a deal could soon be reached. Trump insists any agreement must guarantee there are no nuclear weapons for Iran.
8: I was asked by Saudi Arabia, Qatar, UAE and some others if we could put it off for 2 or 3 days, a short period of time, because they think that they are getting very close to making a deal.
6: But he's warning Tehran the US remains ready to launch large-scale strikes if talks collapse. Channel 4's removed all series of Married at First Sight UK from its streaming platform after serious allegations were made by former contestants. The broadcaster has launched an external review into claims of sexual assault involving participants on the show. Police in San Diego say two teenage suspects are dead after a shooting at a mosque in the Claremont area of the city. Three men, including a security guard, were killed in the attack. Manchester City boss Pep Guardiola is reportedly set to leave at the end of the season after a decade in charge, winning 20 trophies, including 6 Premier League titles and the Champions League. And Arsenal are on the brink of becoming top-flight champions for the first time in 22 years. From Sky News, I'm Daisy Steele.
9: 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Welcome along. It's early breakfast. 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Let's kick off with Billy Ocean and Calvin Harris. 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

Destination Radio, best variety of music right across London this morning with Cool and the Gang, Fresh. You've come to the right place to listen to some cracking tunes because I'm going to play you some Lowly Young, got some Madonna on the way. We'll try and do something from Rod Stewart as well. But thank you for tuning in. Mark Dover here. If you have a birthday today, let me tell you who you're sharing it with. There are some well-known people. Actually, I say well-known. The first one, I know of her. I've seen her on the TV, but I'm not actually really 100% sure what she does. Got to be honest with you. Jojo Siwa, I think is how you pronounce her name. She's 23 today. So happy birthday to her. Sam Smith is just 34. Again, he's been around for quite a while, so I kind of thought in my head he was going to be 40-something. But anyway, 34 today. Yaz, as in The Only Way Is Up, is 66 today. That can't be right. Grace Jones, of course, great sort of music career, bizarrely enough. A lot of people don't realise that. But she is 78 today. She, of course, has been an actress as well in various movies over the years. And lastly, a true legend from the world of rock music. One of the loudest bands of all time. From The Who, Pete Townsend is 81 today. So happy birthday to him. And of course, if you have a birthday today, congratulations. Happy birthday to you as well.

in pocket. Welcome to Nation Radio, the best variety of music this Tuesday morning. Mark here. On the way, going to bring you music from some Annie Lennox, something from her. There's some Sam Smith, the birthday boy. So we'll get something on from him in a moment or two as well. But I just wanted to touch upon this very quickly. Now, this actually is a story, believe it or not, rather than it being something just purely and simply from Facebook or Instagram. And I say that because how many times have you been browsing, you know, doing that never-ending scroll, and you come across something and somebody will say, you know, there'd be an influencer saying, you've been doing this wrong all your life. And you go, no, we haven't. We're quite capable of doing that thing. However, this one, I actually think he's actually quite a good one. And it comes from a guy called Owen Han. And he's a creator of who's known as the King of Sandwiches. And he's basically said there is one mistake that he comes across all the time. And that is people leaving a hinge when they cut their roll. So then when you go to do it, it actually makes it more difficult. And it all comes out of one side. But he may well be right, because it is actually more difficult, believe it or not. Or at least I seem to think it is. So maybe he's right. Maybe, you know, on one occasion, we can actually go, somebody has actually come up with something that does actually seem to make some sense.

0: love a bit of Deacon Blue. Wages Day. It's not far away. I mean, we're over halfway through the month, so, you know, it's getting a little bit closer. On the way, I will bring to you music from the Jackson 5. And I have to tell you, at the weekend, I went to see the Michael Jackson movie. Think of him what you will. And I have to say, I think the actual movie itself is really rather fine in respect of the casting. I thought that was unbelievably good. If you get the chance, go see it.
1: 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Anyway, I'm going back in the water now. Bye!
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5: Welcome back to Costa Coffee's Iced Coffee Forecast. Here to update you on the week ahead. Today, there'll be unexpected adventures moving in from the east, with high chances of bumping into friends and conversations that go on longer than planned. Later this week, expect a refreshing iced coffee, made for picnics with picky bits and nowhere to be until 6. Because whatever the weather, with a Costa iced coffee made with heart in hand, the summer moments we love last. Costa iced coffee,

0: dinner party. That is it from me for today. Thank you so very much indeed for your company. It has been a pleasure. And if it is possible, if you're up and about, join me again tomorrow for Early Breakfast from 4, and we'll go through and have some fun with some great music in that as well. Tony and Emma are next. Enjoy your Tuesday. I'll catch you tomorrow.
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0: top stories this hour. All series of Married at First Sight UK have been taken down from Channel 4's streaming platform after serious allegations were made by former contestants. The broadcasters started an external review looking into claims of sexual assault involving those who took part in the show. Channel 4 says the well-being of contributors is its top priority and doesn't agree with accusations that it failed in its duty of care. Chief Executive Priya Dogra says that concerns were handled sensitively.
1: I hope you'll understand that I can't comment on the specific allegations that the men deny, not least because we have a duty of care to all our contributors and are mindful of their privacy. I can address the BBC's claim that we failed in our duty of care to some of our contributors. I believe that wasn't the case.
0: In other news, Donald Trump says he's decided to hold off on resuming military action against Iran following requests from several Gulf leaders. The US president says serious negotiations are taking place, but he's prepared to launch a full-scale assault at a moment's notice. Keir Starmer is going to hold his first meeting of his top team since former Health Secretary Wes Streeting resigned later. The Prime Minister has once again insisted he will not walk away from Downing Street despite facing calls to step down. Arsenal are on the brink of becoming Premier League champions for the first time in 22 years. They're 5 points clear at the top after beating Burnley last night. Well, the Gunners are off to the Champions League final in just under 2 weeks' time, and we've been meeting one lucky fan from North London who's going to get to walk out on the pitch as a mascot.
2: I know that there's a player meet and greet, and I know that I get to walk out with the players and then watch the match.
0: 7-year-old Zoe's been a fan her whole life. Her dad Nick told us the entire family cannot believe it.
3: Yeah, we're just all still processing it. And, you know, Arsenal qualifying, so he's a big Arsenal fan. It suddenly doubled everything all over again. So we're just...
0: And fans heading to Harry Styles' 12-night Wembley run are expected to spend more than £1 billion in total. That's on things like tickets, travel, hotels, food and merch.
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0: Rain clearing away, leaving a brighter day for London. Just a few showers at times, breezy with highs of 17 degrees. That's the latest. I'm Aileen O'Sullivan.
6: Good morning and welcome to the happy hour. It's just gone six. It's Tony and Emma at breakfast here at Nation Radio.

Neil and Chris, the Pet Shop Boys, always on my mind. 6:14, good morning. Welcome to Nation Radio. Let's get on Gloria Estefan. Rhythm's going to get you. Here comes Blue. It's new, this one. This is Flowers. It's a happy hour. Nation Radio.

0: Estefan, Tony and Emma at breakfast. It's a happy hour for a Tuesday morning. Rhythm is going to get you. Sounds great. Pointer Sisters and Blur next. 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
5: Anti-clockwise, M25 is slowing from junction 28 for Brentwood. Starting to see delays building on the westbound A13. That's from Grays to the M25. And also the highway along to East Smithfield towards Tower Bridge in Wapping. That's all looking very slow as well. The high road in Wood Green is closed both ways due to a police incident. That's near the Lyndhurst Road junction.
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My Love from 1984. 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Wham! Bad Boys is Hozier. 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

0: Andrew, there's Wham from 1983 and Bad Boys. 20 to 7, good morning, welcome to Tuesday. Taylor Swift, Style, coming soon. And Eric Clapton from the soundtrack to Dirty Dancing, Hungry Eyes next. This is Nation Radio.
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7: In Wood Green, due to a police incident, High Road is closed both ways by the Lyndhurst Road junction. M11 at slowing southbound to link up with the North Circular, whilst the eastbound M4 onto the elevated section already delays of about 20 minutes heading towards junction 2 for Brentford. Also, Marylebone Road eastbound, it's slow from the A40 Westway junction heading towards Baker Street due to roadworks.
4: Travel
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0: like that a lot. That's Samba and Home Records. Tony and Emma at breakfast wrapping up the happy hour. Thank you, Samba. News headlines, weather next today, and then, of course, the world-famous Tony and Emma guessing game is coming your way just after 7 today. You're waking up with Nation Radio.
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0: the top stories this hour. One of Channel 4's most popular reality shows has been removed from streaming following allegations of sexual offences during filming. Three women have come forward claiming they were victims while appearing on Married at First Sight UK. The broadcasters denied that it failed in its duty of care and that prompt and appropriate action was taken. Chief Executive Priya Dogra says they are also carrying out an external review.
1: I've seen the accounts of the women present in the Panorama programme, and their distress is obvious. I have huge sympathy for them. The welfare of our contributors is always of paramount importance.
0: The government's announced a nationwide crackdown on high street shops acting as fronts for organised crime groups. A new specialist law enforcement unit's going to target criminal gangs. With more, here's our political correspondent Tom Claiborne.
2: £30 million is going to be spent on this, which the National Crime Agency says will target stores like rogue barbers, sweet shops and vape stores. Money that will see a total of 75 new police officers be placed in so-called hotspot areas. These officers will also be given specialist training, which will aim to give outfits involved in the likes of money laundering nowhere to hide.
0: Donald Trump says he's called off planned US military strikes on Iran, saying serious peace negotiations are taking place. But he's warned of the potential for a full large-scale assault if a deal with Tehran isn't reached. Arsenal are on the brink of a first Premier League title in 22 years this morning, following their 1-0 victory at home to an already relegated Burnley last night. The leaders are 5 points clear at the top. It comes as mega fan 7-year-old Zoe gets ready to walk out with the team as a mascot at the Champions League final.
3: My dad just randomly told me. I like how I get to walk out with the players, but still get to watch the match.
0: Dad Nick told us he still can't believe it's happening.
4: It took us a while to sort of register. It was the kind of thing you kept reading over and over again to make sure it was real. And then to tell Zoe, we showed her the video of the kids doing it last year. You know, you're going to be one of these kids. And then we had to explain it all over again and again, because again, she didn't see how it could be possibly real.
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0: Rain clearing away, leaving a brighter day for London. Just a few showers at times, breezy with highs of 17 degrees. That's the latest. I'm Aileen O'Sullivan.
7: Good morning, it's Tuesday today. It's Tony and Emma at breakfast. You are so welcome to the show. Our amazing guessing game is coming next today. Oh, and we're talking about reading the small print.

0: There's Lynn and Steal My Sunshine from 1999. It's Tony and Emma at breakfast. Good morning. Welcome to Nation Radio. It's time for a guessing game. Yesterday, I didn't do very well. So, Emma, you can have a go this morning. I've got a question for you. Are you ready?
1: Go on then, yeah.
0: Right, this should be pretty straightforward for you. 64% of us would rather do this than read a book. Well, for me, I'd do anything to read a book. 64% of us would rather do this than read a book. What could it be? You've got three guesses.
1: Go out with their mates.
0: Go out with their mates is great, but not the one that's on the form. No. 64% of us would rather do this than read a book. Listen to music's closer than reading a book. Than 64%. What did you say? Listen to music's closer. It's closer. So we have another guess.
1: Okay, so closer, but not quite right.
0: I do it all the time. There's a clue. What? You don't. I do it all the time.
1: Watching TV.
0: Yes, is the right answer. You can have it. Yes, that's the one. 64% of us would rather watch the telly than read a book. Mm. And there's a whole trend of people. I saw this on, I think it was Threads or Instagram or one of the social medias. It might have been TikTok, but I don't think it was, where people are now watching movies and TV shows with the actual book that the TV show or movie came from and are looking through the book going, that's not what it says here. Not what it says here. And who are these? And then they're filming themselves on social media going, yes, I'm on page 902 of the book. And Ashley says he's got a green coat. And in the film, yes, he's got a red coat. Will you just get a life? This is Tony and Emma.
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0: 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Stand by for Stevie Wonder, Signed, Sealed, Delivered. He's ours, and we've got your Pink. Get the party started next. 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
9: Northbound M23, there was a broken down van before Junction 8 for the M25. It's been cleared. It's slow for about a mile, though, there. There is a police incident closing the high road in Wood Green both ways. A2 westbound, an accident partly blocking the road at Northfleet. Congestion to Cobham services back past Gravesend. Whitmore Avenue in Grey is one to avoid an accident there. A1 Borehamwood southbound is slowing at Stirling Corner, as is the westbound A12 onto the North Circular.
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0: It's a brilliant tune from 2001. There's Pink, Get the Party Started. It's Tony and Emma at Breakfast Nation Radio. 70% of UK households now have a smart speaker, which we do. We love a smart speaker because we lots of people listen to this very radio station on a smart speaker, so we're not going to slag them off. We love them. But the most common use is still, guess what the most common use is that they use their smart speaker for?
1: Alarm clocks?
0: No, that, yeah, second. The first is asking what day and time it is.
1: Oh, I can see why people do that.
0: So see, people say the lady's name. Don't worry, I'm not going to say it because it will set all the speakers up. But they say, what time is it? And she goes, the time now is 11:24 or whatever the time might be at the time she says it. And you go, oh, yeah, great, cool. Cheers for that. We use it, other than listening to radio shows and podcasts and stuff at my house, we use it for what's the time? We use it for timers. So when I put like pasta on or I put some pizza in the oven or something, instead of using the timer on the oven, I go, set a timer for 11 minutes and off she goes. And it's brilliant because she sets it off all around the house. So I use it for that. I do use it for those things. Yeah, true.
1: Yeah, see.
0: In third place, if you're interested, people ask what the weather is. They go, hello, what's the weather today?

0: you name it, she's in control. Yep, the minute she can drive my car, I'm home and try. This is Tony and Emma.
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0: Trevor Small, the MP Blend, moving on up, 7:38. 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
1: Read the small print. I don't know about you, but I'm not a small print reader. It's there, a load of waffle, and I'm like, oh God, it's tiny. They obviously don't want you to read it, but some people do go through it with a magnifying glass. Now, it shows that we should, because there's a teacher who recently purchased a $400 travel insurance policy, right? She was rewarded $10,000 for reading the contract's fine print, okay?
0: Wow.
1: Because page 7 mentions a pays to read contest. They put it in there
0: if you entered. Oh, what a brilliant idea.
1: Yeah. First person to contact them would win $10,000.
0: What a great idea for a competition.
1: And she read it because she's someone who reads. What a great idea for a competition.
0: Well, I think she's fantastic. I don't know who this person is, but she's great because she actually bothers to read it. And if she's a teacher, that's the kind of person I want teaching my kids. And the second thing is, what a great company for putting it in the small print to encourage people to read it. I can't find fault with either of those. I love them both. I hope she spends that 10 grand all on herself.
1: So do I. I think well done you, but also it did make me think, oh, I might just go back and read all of my small prints.
0: Yeah, I mean, I had a massive run in with my the guy that looks after all my contracts earlier this year for signing something without reading it. And
1: it's just one of those things that maybe we should learn to do.
0: And I just go, well, if you want to do whatever it is you want to do, and that's what you've got signed to do it, you've got to kind of sign it, haven't you? So I'm kind of old school, but, you know, I understand we don't know living in an old school world. We're living in a very litigious, controlled, you sign that, you sign this kind of world. We're not in the 90s anymore, as much as I'd love to be in the 90s. Never mind, move on. This is Tony and Emma.
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13: High Road in Wood Green stays closed due to a police incident. Meanwhile, I've got an accident closing Mark House Road in Walthamstow near the Verulam Avenue junction. Northbound A1, one lane blocked. It's lane one at Henley's Corner. It's due to an accident. Queues on the approach to that Perry Street, westbound in Sidcup at the A20 junction. We've got delays. And also there's a southbound accident. So that's from Roorith to the Fair Glen interchange on the A1245.
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0: He's a happy little chappy. There's Pharrell from 2013, can you believe, and Happy at Nation Radio. Olivia Rodrigo, Drop Dead to play next, Nation.
1: I am not enjoying the builders being in my house.
0: Oh, I forgot the builders were still there. So the just builders, to a new listener to the show, Emma had a perfectly fine house. You decided to smash it to pieces and rebuild the perfectly fine house into a house that looks pretty much like the original house, but just newer.
1: Yeah. And last week, if you missed the show, we were talking about, I suddenly turned up and I didn't realise that they were like delivering a Portaloo. And they had to have a Portaloo.
0: Right.
1: So what I didn't realise was there's got to be a Portaloo, like on my driveway. There's already been a massive skip that's been filled and they've taken that one away and they've put in a new one. Anyway, they've said, we're going to have to unplumb your washing machine now. We're at that stage.
0: Right, so like, there goes your washing machine. How are you going to clean all your clothes?
1: Well, this is it, right? I was like, hang on a second, I need a washing machine. And they were like, yeah, but we haven't got anywhere to put it. So, you know, for the next 2 weeks... you're out of action with your washing machine. I was like, my washing machine goes on every single day.
0: Are you going to take it to your mum's?
1: Are you for real?
0: Are you going to go to one of those, what they call it? A laundromat. A laundrette, that's what they call it. Are you going to go to a laundrette?
1: Because
0: I'd pay money to see you in a laundrette.
1: Right. He was like, well, it's okay. There'll be a laundrette round here somewhere. And I said, there's not a laundrette. I don't have time to go to a laundrette.
0: Oh, imagine you sat there with all the people watching your pants going round and round. This would be I'd pay money for this.
1: I wasn't excited about this.
0: No, I bet not.
1: But still not.
0: Surely your parents have come to the rescue. You've got your parents around the corner. They could do all your washing.
1: They're on holiday for the next 3 weeks.
0: Right, we got a key. Just go and use their machine. What are you worried about?
1: Yes, I know, but that's time, isn't it? It's time that I don't have.
0: Well, you know, some of us have. We've got people around to help us. No. Some of us would be in the laundry. Some of us would be sat there in our pants while the rest of our clothes would be going around in the laundry. So you count your chickens, you. This is Tony and Emma.
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10: The top stories this hour. The boss of Channel 4 says the broadcaster acted quickly and appropriately to allegations of sexual assault on Married at First Sight UK, one of its most popular reality shows.
11: The distress is obvious. I have huge sympathy for them. The welfare of our contributors is always of paramount importance.
10: That's Chief Executive Priya Dogra. Well, all past seasons have been taken down from streaming platforms now. Channel 4 says it doesn't agree with claims in a BBC report that it's failed in its duty of care and has started an external review looking into it. In other news, organised crime gangs are going to be hit with raids, shop closures and cash seizures in a £30 million crackdown on so-called dodgy high street shops. The government scheme's going to see 75 new officers recruited nationwide. Donald Trump says serious negotiations are now taking place after announcing he's holding off a military attack on Iran planned for today. The US president says he's been asked to do so by the leaders of Qatar, Saudi Arabia and the United Arab Emirates. Arsenal are on the brink of a first Premier League title in 22 years following a 1-0 victory at home to already relegated Burnley last night. The leaders are 5 points clear at the top and will be confirmed as champions if nearest challengers Manchester City fail to win at Bournemouth tonight. At the other end, a draw for Tottenham away to Chelsea in their London derby should be enough to secure their safety, but maximum points for the visitors would relegate West Ham. And with the Gunners also off to the Champions League final in just under 2 weeks' time, we've been meeting one lucky fan from North London who's going to get to walk out on the pitch as a mascot.
12: I know that there's a player meet and greet, and I know that I get to walk out with the players and then watch the match.
10: 7-year-old Zoe's been a fan her whole life, and her dad Nick told us the family still can't believe it.
13: Yeah, we're just all still processing it. And, you know, Arsenal qualifying, so he's a big Arsenal fan. It suddenly doubled everything all over again. So we're just thrilled.
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10: Rain clearing away, leaving a brighter day for London. Just a few showers at times, breezy with highs of 17 degrees. That's the latest. I'm Aileen O'Sullivan.
14: It's just gone 8, it's Tuesday morning, it's Tony and Emma at breakfast. Right, next up this morning we're talking about Willy Wonka.

0: working 9 to 5. It's Tony and Emma of Breakfast here at Nation Radio with Bruno Mars, I Just Might, and Laura Branigan's Gloria up next.
1: I love this. 126-year-old tin of Cadbury's chocolate, right, that was still sealed, has been sitting in someone's house. It's been found, and it's going to be sold at auction today.
0: Who's going to buy this? Manky tin of chocolate.
1: Obviously, they are so hard to come by.
0: Right.
1: And they reckon it's going to sell for about 240 quid.
0: Someone's going to pay 240 quid as a mouldy, gone-off 126-year-old chocolate.
1: No, no, no.
0: Have a word with yourselves.
1: Right. But there's a story behind it, okay? It's not just some old bit of chocolate that someone shoved in a thing.
0: What's the story then?
1: So it was originally given to the soldiers in the war as a morale booster from Queen Victoria. So the tins themselves,
0: Queen Victoria,
1: people
0: that's
1: kept
0: the Boer War.
1: Yeah, yeah, yeah, that's it.
0: Wow.
1: So the tins aren't really that rare because people did keep those as a bit of a keepsake, I think.
0: Yeah.
1: But the chocolate inside, obviously that usually got eaten, and this one has not been opened at all. So I think that's a nice bit of history there.
0: Great.
1: I thought that was quite a good little thing.
0: What have you got there, Grandad?
1: It goes on auction today.
0: Oh, I bought some 126-year-old chocolate. Great. Could you not give me that as my inheritance? No, because I'd buy this old manky gone-off chocolate. Grandad! This is Tony and Emma.
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5: Northbound M11 slow following an accident earlier from Junction 4 for the North Circular, whilst clockwise M25, there's a broken down lorry, two lanes closed as a result before Junction 6 for Godstone. Eastbound M4, one lane closed due to an incident after Heston services towards Brentford. High Road in Wood Green still closed due to a police incident. There's an accident blocking Mark House Road at Walthamstow. A2 westbound, an accident at North Fleet, whilst the A1245 southbound from Raworth to the Fairglen interchange, there's an accident delaying you there. North Circular eastbound, a broken down car on the onslip at the Cooks Ferry interchange.
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1999 for Sixpence, None the Richer and Kiss Me. It's 8:31. Tony and Emma here at Nation Radio with Eurythmics and Benson Boone on the way. I'm a dog owner, as you know, because I talk about my dog all the time. 3/4 of dog owners now talk to their dog more than they talk to their partner. This is brilliant. If I had a partner, I'd probably talk to the dog more, which is probably why I don't have a partner. top topics of talking to their dog, this is what people talk about. And I talk to my dog all the time. So they ask, what we're doing later? They ask their dog. I'm guilty of this as well. And if my dog looks at me in a certain way, I go, oh, we're going out. Other, we'll go, oh, no, we're laying on the sofa. So I can tell whether or not he wants to go out or not. What we just saw out the window, that's another top conversation starter for your dog, is the dog will either bark, growl, or kind of be, well, you know, my dog kind of like bobs his head. And I'm like, what you seen? And then

0: share the house with him, you know. And some people are like, oh, I don't let my dog do that. I'm like, my dog can do whatever he likes. He's literally...
1: I really think you two would be like two old men.
0: Yeah, we would be two grumpy, miserable old middle-aged men that would just basically just have a go at the world 24 hours like that. Yeah, somebody should find a way to vocalise my dog because it'd be a winning TV show. This is Tony and Emma.
1: On Nation Radio.

0: Eurythmics Sweet Dreams are made of this. It's Nation Radio with the best variety of hits for Tuesday morning. Selena joins us for Travel Next. Jess Glynn's got Hold My Hand. Oh, I'm going to book a holiday, aren't I?
1: Do you ever get it where there's maybe a group of you and you all want to go and do something? So I'm usually the organiser of social events in my circle of friends.
0: That's my mate Ray, who I upset last week, by the way.
1: Right, so I organise stuff and I'm always on the lookout for new things that we can go and do, and I don't mind organising it, but I've got a few friends that are just a little bit annoying when it comes to the paying bit. So I'm like, it's okay, like I'll book it, but then it goes on my credit card or my debit card or something, and then you're chasing people for the money, and I hate being the chaser, but at the same time, I'm kind of like, for some of them, like my friend, bless her, she wanted 4 tickets. So there's a big group of us going, and I was like, that's fine, but that's like 60 odd quid or whatever that you owe me. And that was like a week ago, but I've already asked her for it twice and she still hasn't paid it.
0: Oh, what, so did she make you buy the tickets up front and then, that would do my head in.
1: Right, because there's a big group of us, this is the sort of thing where you have to book it as a group booking because you all get allocated seats.
0: Yep, yep.
1: And so I'm happy to do it because I want everyone to go. I also am getting a little bit annoyed about the fact that, like, I don't want to be annoying and keep asking, but actually yours came to like over 60 quid and I kind of want it back.
0: Yeah, you need that. Here's how I upset my friend Ray. So my friend Ray's obsessed with doing WhatsApp polls. So when he organises something, he'll put it on there and it'll say, who's free on these nights? And then you go, well, I could do Tuesday and Friday, right? And so anyway, that's what we usually do. So I just went, boom, boom, boom, and thought no more of it. Then they all organised something and I was like, well, I can't go. And what he'd done, he's reversed the question. He put, what night can't you do? And normally he asked, what night can you do? I was like, this is all you. This is not me. I thought I was answering the same question. So hardly anybody turned up, and then he got right miserable about it all. I was like, well, you asked the question around the wrong way. And he thought, well, I thought I'd change it up. Well, changing it up has made you go out on your own, hasn't it? You were just out on your own with just one other person who read the question properly, because the rest of us didn't. Anyway, I better calm down now. This is Tony and Emma.
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4: M1 southbound, an accident still closing one lane after junction 12 for Flitwick. Clockwise M25, there's a broken down lorry. Two lanes are closed before junction 6 for Godston. And the eastbound M4, an incident before the elevated section, junction 2 for Brentford, has been cleared. A police incident closing High Road in Wood Green. There's an accident blocking Markhouse Road in Walthamstow. Still a broken down car, westbound A2 at Northfleet. Link, the A229 at Chatham. The delays there are easing after an incident earlier. And southbound A1245 from Rawrith to the Fairglen interchange, there's an ongoing accident.
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0: Jess Glynn and Hold My Hand. Don't say it, don't say it, don't say it. Nothing beats. Nope, nope. Let's play Miles Smith and Niall Horan. Drive Safe coming next. And the Golden Era's on from 9. Today is Tuesday, which means tomorrow is a mighty fine day called
1: Wednesday.
0: And on Wednesday, we do that. The Wednesday weekday wins. What is that, Emma?
1: So this is where we're looking for gratitude. We want a bit of positivity spread around because it's hump day, middle of the week. This is where we're looking out for little things that have made you smile in your week so far. So it could be the tiniest of things. I don't know, your friend left you a little cake on your desk, or your hubby's made you a cup of tea, or someone else bought you lunch, someone dropped off a bunch of flowers, maybe you found like £2 in your back pocket.
0: Yes, we
1: anything
0: like stuff
1: at all
0: like this.
1: That is
0: okay.
1: A little pick me up.
0: Yep, I understand now. So if you want to get yourself a Wednesday weekday win, shout out on tomorrow's show, email us now, studio@tonyandemma.co.uk. That's studio@tonyandemma.co.uk, or WhatsApp on this very number, 07740 938 500. That's the WhatsApp number here at Nation, 07740 938 500. WhatsApp that number, we'll do the rest. It's Tony and Emma
1: on Nation Radio.

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10: Top stories this hour. One of Channel 4's most popular reality shows has been removed from streaming following allegations of sexual offences during filming. Three women have come forward claiming they were victims while appearing on Married at First Sight UK. The broadcast has denied it failed in its duty of care and prompt and appropriate action was taken. The chief executive, Priya Dogra, says they're also carrying out an external review.
11: I've seen the accounts of the women present in the Panorama programme and their distress is obvious. I've huge sympathy for them. The welfare of our contributors is always of paramount importance.
10: Unemployment has risen as vacancies slumped to their lowest level in 5 years. Official figures suggest the jobless rate rose to 5% in the 3 months to March, up from 4.9% in February. Regular earnings growth also fell over the same period. The government has announced a nationwide crackdown on high street shops, acting as fronts for organised crime groups. A new specialist law enforcement unit will target criminal gangs. Our political correspondent Tom Claiborne has more.
12: £30 million is going to be spent on this, which the National Crime Agency says will target stores like Rogue Barbers, sweet shops and vape stores. Money that will see a total of 75 new police officers be placed in so-called hotspot areas. These officers will also be given specialist training, which will aim to give outfits involved in the likes of money laundering nowhere to hide.
10: Arsenal are on the brink of a first Premier League title in 22 years following their 1-0 victory at home to an already relegated Burnley last night. The leaders are 5 points clear at the top. It comes as mega fan 7-year-old Zoe gets ready to walk out with the team as a mascot at the Champions League final.
13: My dad just randomly told me. I like how I get to walk out with the players but still get to watch the match.
10: Dad Nick told us he still can't believe it's actually happening.
14: It took us a while to sort of register. It was the kind of thing you kept reading over and over again to make sure it was real. And then to tell Zoe, we showed her the video of the kids doing it last year, you know, coming out to and said, you're going to be one of these kids. And then we had to explain it all over again and again, because again, she didn't see how it could be possibly real.
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10: Rain clearing away, leaving a brighter day for London. Just a few showers at times, breezy with highs of 17 degrees. That's the latest. I'm Aileen O'Sullivan.
15: Good morning. It's just gone 9. It's time for the golden hour. We've got a challenge for you now. We're going to play an hour's worth of tunes. You've got to let us know which year you think all these songs come from. To do that, WhatsApp us 07740 938500. That's the number. We start here with Robbie Williams.

0: Savage Garden to the moon and back. 20 past nine, Mystery Golden Hour. It's time for a clue. See if you remember when this happened.
1: Universal appeal, Opal Fruit is changing. Not its taste, just its name. Two laser licks. How about soda sockets?
2: How about Starburst?
1: Oh, we've reached them. Opal Fruit is now Starburst.
0: Yes, they'd made your mouth water since 1960, but in this year, Opal Fruits became Starburst. Which year did that happen? 07740-938500 to play along on WhatsApp. Next today, Love Stations, Teardrops, and the Mavericks are going to dance the night away. 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

0: Karen Ramirez, Looking for Love. This is Tony and Emma at Breakfast. It's our mystery golden year, and a very strange interview happened in this year. Take a listen to this.
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2: Channel 1.
1: Channel 1. Is that a serious question?
2: Yeah.
1: Is there any truth that we're not talking?
2: Yeah.
1: I find that so ridiculous. Are these your questions or someone else's
2: questions?
1: Wow, God. Best go back to primary school that we're not talking.
0: Wow, Kylie definitely put him right in his place. An interviewer got more than he bargained for when he asked Kylie Minogue a question about her sister. That didn't go very well. Let's play Beautiful South Perfect 10 and Will Smith getting jiggy with it next on the Mystery Golden Hour here at Nation Radio.
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0: corner shop, brimful of Asher. Here's some final clues and then we'll do the big reveal. Construction work began on the Millennium Dome in this year. The Peugeot 206 was launched also. Big at the box office was Armageddon, Godzilla, Saving Private Ryan. And the song Vindaloo was released to coincide with the World Cup. The year in question was, of course, 1998. Greg Burns is next. The Golden Hour,
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0: the top stories this hour. The boss of Channel 4 says the broadcaster acted quickly and appropriately to allegations of sexual assault on Married at First Sight UK, one of its most popular reality shows.
1: And the distress is obvious. I have huge sympathy for them. The welfare of our contributors is always of paramount importance.
0: That's Chief Executive Priya Dogra. All past seasons have been taken down from streaming platforms now. Channel 4 says it doesn't agree with claims in a BBC report that it failed in its duty of care. It started an external review looking into it. Organised crime gangs going to be targeted in a £30 million crackdown on so-called dodgy high street shops. A new specialist law enforcement unit will see 75 new police officers being recruited nationwide. Security Minister Dan Jarvis will be overseeing it.
2: The real success of this is the bringing together the different parts of the system. The National Crime Agency, regional and organised crime units, local police forces, trading standards, immigration enforcement and local authority enforcement office as well, to make sure that we are targeting this serious organised criminal activity in the most effective way.
0: Arsenal are on the brink of a first Premier League title in 22 years following their 1-0 victory at home to an already relegated Burnley last night. They're 5 points clear at the top and will be confirmed as champions if nearest challengers Manchester City fail to win at Bournemouth tonight. Well, with the Gunners also off to the Champions League final in just under 2 weeks' time, we've been meeting one lucky fan from North London who's going to get to walk out on the pitch as a mascot.
3: I know that there's a player meet and greet, and I know that I get to walk out with the players and then watch the match.
4: And Bukayo Saka.
0: 7-year-old Zoe's been a fan her whole life. And if you're off to one of Harry Styles' Wembley gigs, hopefully you've been saving up. Fans are expected to spend about £1,000 each, more than £1 billion in total across the 12 dates. That includes the cost of tickets, hotels, getting there, outfits, food and merchandise.
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0: Rain clearing away, leaving a brighter day for London. Just a few showers at times, breezy with highs of 17 degrees. That's the latest. I'm Aileen O'Sullivan.
7: Hello, good morning. So, Madonna's Like a Prayer coming up. Some great 90s R&B. SWV's coming up. After this from Justin Timberlake, here's Can't Stop the...

from Radio London. Banger from Inner City coming up. Right now, this man is back on form. After that huge song, Ordinary, here comes the follow-up from Alex Warren. It's Fever Dream.

0: There's a banger for you, Inner City. That's a classic Springsteen on the way at Nation Radio. Make me a
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warmer today, but some showers. Getting much warmer the closer we get to that long weekend in London. All right, this is Nation Radio, and here comes the amazing Olivia Rodrigo and Vampire.

you want it. Look at you, cool guy, got it. 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Sometimes when I close my eyes, 6 months of torture you sold to some forbidden paradise. I loved you truly.

0: 80s after 12 today, as usual. A Nation 80s takeover. All right, hope you're well. It's Greg Burns here. Beyoncé, Sweet Dreams to come. And an amazing talent by the name of Gracie Abrams and her big tune, That's So True, will come up before 11 this morning.
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5: 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Are you?

0: to Radio London. How are you today? It's Greg Burns here. Hope you are. Let's get the latest news and weather. We'll find out everything going on in London next at 11.
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9: The top story is this hour. A Jewish man has been injured after allegedly being assaulted in a North London area that's seen a spate of recent anti-Semitic attacks. It's understood he was attacked by five men in Golders Green yesterday morning as he made a phone call outside his apartment in Hebrew. Police are treating the incident as an anti-Semitic hate crime. Meanwhile, a teenager has been charged with a racially aggravated public order offence after footage was shared online of a man shouting anti-Semitic abuse in East London. That video was posted on Friday. At the time, Jewish security group Shomrim described the content as horrific. A fourth case of meningitis has been confirmed in Reading. The UK's health security agency says the junior school pupil has links to other students who were infected in the same area. Sixth former Lewis Waters died after contracting the illness last week. Channel 4's taken down previous seasons of Married at First Sight UK from its streaming platforms after three women made allegations of sexual misconduct during filming. The government says the claims must be investigated, while the broadcaster says prompt action was taken when concerns were raised. Chief Executive Priya Dogra says it's been handled sensitively.
10: I hope you'll understand that I can't comment on the specific allegations that the men deny, not least because we have a duty of care to all our contributors and are mindful of their privacy. I can address the BBC's claim that we failed in our duty of care to some of our contributors. I believe that wasn't the case.
9: We're expecting to hear that HS2 trains between London and Birmingham will run slower than planned to save money. Thunstead services will reach 199 miles per hour, down from the original aim of 244. Mikel Arteta says he'll be the biggest Bournemouth fan ever tonight with his Arsenal side one match away from securing the Premier League title. They'll be crowned champions as soon as tonight if nearest challengers Manchester City lose or draw on the South Coast. They're 5 points ahead of their nearest rivals. It's potentially a huge night for other teams across the capital. A point for Tottenham in their derby at Chelsea should be enough to secure top flight safety. But if Spurs get 3 points, it means West Ham are going down to the Championship.
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9: Rain clearing away, leaving a brighter day for London. Just a few showers at times. Breezy with highs of 17 degrees. That's the latest. I'm Aileen O'Sullivan.
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13: Hello, morning. It's Greg Burns here. Eurythmics, Would I Lie to You, coming up. Great song from Sugar Ray. Every morning. After this, what a voice. Luther Vandross, Never Too Much.

0: bit warmer. This bank holiday weekend in London is going to be amazing. It's going off this weekend. Heatwave weekend coming up. And we'll continue classic Peter Gabriel, Salisbury Hill, after Rita Ora. I'll Never Let You Down. Nation
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0: Good morning. It's Greg Burns here, lining up Lionel and Taylor's Opalite coming. 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
2: Welcome back to Costa Coffee's Iced Coffee Forecast, here to update you on the week ahead. 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

0: The top story is this hour. A teenager is due to appear in court after footage was shared online of a man shouting anti-Semitic abuse in East London. It's after a video was posted on Friday. The 18-year-old is due to appear in court today, accused of a racially aggravated public order offence. Meanwhile, a Jewish man has been hurt in North London, attacked as he was speaking Hebrew while on the phone outside his apartment in Golders Green. Police are treating the incident as an anti-Semitic hate crime. The victim, in his 20s, went to hospital with injuries to his face and back. A junior school student's contracted meningitis, becoming the fourth confirmed case in the Reading area. The pupil, who's understood to be recovering well, has links to the other children who infected last week. The government says there must be consequences for criminality or wrongdoing after allegations of sexual misconduct were made by former contestants on Married at First Sight UK. Channel 4's removed all previous seasons of the show from its streaming platforms. Chief Executive Priya Dogra says they're also carrying out an external review.
1: I've seen the accounts of the women presenting the Panorama programme, and their distress is obvious. I've huge sympathy for them. The welfare of our contributors is always of paramount importance.
0: The Prime Minister is attending a memorial service for those affected by the infected blood scandal at London St Paul's Cathedral. Ahead of the service, Sir Keir Starmer paid tribute to the victims of what's been described as the worst treatment disaster in the history of the NHS. It's 2 years since a compensation scheme was set up. Speaking just before the ceremony began, the Haemophilia Society's Kate Burt says people are still waiting for compensation.
2: The estates of those who died and paid the ultimate price are waiting and waiting and waiting, and there is no timescale of when they will receive their compensation, and that's just not good enough.
0: And it's potentially a huge night for football fans across the capital. Arsenal are on the brink of a first Premier League title in 22 years. They'll be confirmed as champions tonight if nearest challengers Manchester City fail to win at Bournemouth. A point for Tottenham in their London derby away at Chelsea should be enough to secure top flight safety, but maximum points for the visitors would relegate West Ham.
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0: Rain clearing away, leaving a brighter day for London. Just a few showers at times, breezy with highs of 17 degrees. That's the latest. I'm Aileen O'Sullivan.
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6: All right, here we go for an hour of 80s memories from Bryan Adams to start with. Shannon coming up as well. Let the music play. And here comes Phil Collins and Philip Bailey

London. Good afternoon. It's Greg Burns here. We always have a Nation 80s takeover to start weekday afternoons. And we'll continue with Roy Orbison, the Big O, after Diana Ross at Nation Radio.

0: afternoon. Station Radio London, it's Greg Burns here. A few showers around, a bit warmer. Heading towards what's going to be a scorching sunny long weekend in London town. And we'll continue with Belinda Carlisle.
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0: Nation Radio London. Hello, good afternoon. It's Greg Burns here. How are you today? Our Nation 80s takeover will continue with the amazing Prince and Kiss.
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0: top stories this hour. The Prime Minister's among the congregation in London at a memorial service for those affected by one of the biggest treatment disasters in NHS history. More than 30,000 people contracted HIV and hepatitis from contaminated blood in the 1970s, 80s and early 90s. Envelopes have been given out at St Paul's Cathedral containing one victim's name. Clive Smith from the Infected Blood Memorial Committee has asked everyone to say the different names together.
1: As we stand here, reflecting on the lives that have been lost and the lives that may have been irreversibly changed by contaminated blood, thousands of pestles will fall from the Whispering Gallery in the colours of our community.
0: A Jewish man's been injured after allegedly being assaulted in a North London area that's seen a spate of recent anti-Semitic attacks. It's understood he was attacked by five masked men in Golders Green yesterday morning. Police are treating the incident as an anti-Semitic hate crime. Meanwhile, a teenager has been charged with a racially aggravated public order offence after footage was shared online of a man shouting anti-Semitic abuse in East London. The Met say a decision will be made on whether criminal charges will be brought over the Grenfell fire before the 10th anniversary of the disaster next year. In an update at New Scotland Yard, the force said files of evidence will be submitted to the CPS by the end of September. A spokesman for Grenfell United, which represents bereaved families and survivors, say this news is met with caution after having to wait for almost a decade. In sport, Mikel Arteta says he'll be the biggest Bournemouth fan ever tonight, with his Arsenal side one match away from securing the Premier League title. They're going to be crowned champions as soon as this evening if nearest challengers Manchester City lose or draw on the south coast. A point for Tottenham in their London derby at Chelsea should be enough to secure Premier League safety for them in their penultimate game of the season. But if Spurs get 3 points, it means West Ham are going down to the Championship. And a brand new category has been added to this year's National Television Awards. The new reality docu-series category recognises the rise of the fly-on-the-wall celebrity-led show.
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0: Sunny spells and showers with a bit of a breeze. Expect highs of 18 degrees today across London. That's the latest. I'm Louise Easton. Nation
4: Radio. Thanks for that. More great 80s from midday tomorrow on Nation's 80s Takeover. I've got some great 90s after two on Back to the 90s. First, it's Ava Max.

0: It's a fine 80s track, Yazoo and Don't Go on Nation Radio. Good afternoon, I'm Tony Shepherd. Make me a winner. 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

0: Wake up with Tony and Emma at breakfast and head home with Foxy on Drive Time. It's Nation Radio across London.
1: You. Yeah, you. 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
1: Yeah. What he said. Lotto. 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
4: 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Are you?

0: if you've got in touch with your 90s request. Let's get some more of those on Back to the 90s. It's what afternoons are made for. 2 p.m. each afternoon, we get you back to the 90s with 30 minutes of brilliant music from that decade. First, though, let's get you up to date with the top stories that you need to know. Headlines for two are next at Nation.
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8: The top stories this hour. A memorial service is taking place in London for the more than 30,000 people who died from contaminated blood in the 1970s, 80s and 90s. The Prime Minister is among those at the service at St Paul's Cathedral. It's 2 years since a compensation scheme was set up. Speaking just before the ceremony began, the Haemophilia Society's Kate Burt says people are still waiting.
9: The estates of those who died and paid the ultimate price are waiting and waiting and waiting, and there is no timescale of when they will receive their compensation, and that's just not good enough.
8: A decision will be made on whether criminal charges will be brought over the Grenfell fire before the 10th anniversary of the disaster. Bereaved relatives and survivors say the news is met with caution, adding they've already faced a long wait for justice. Police say that files of evidence will be submitted to the Crown Prosecution Service by the 30th of September. A teenager's due to appear in court after footage was shared online of a man shouting anti-Semitic abuse in East London. The video was posted on Friday. An 18-year-old is due to appear in court today, accused of a racially aggravated public order offence. Meanwhile, a Jewish man's been hurt in North London, attacked as he was speaking Hebrew while on the phone outside his apartment in Golders Green. Police are treating the incident as an anti-Semitic hate crime. The victim in his 20s went to hospital with injuries to his face and back. Deutsche Bank's London branch has been fined £165,000 for breaching British sanctions against Russia. The Office of Financial Sanctions Implementation says the firm processed two payments totalling over £635,000 in June and July 2022. The bank says it takes compliance extremely seriously. And petrol prices have reached the highest level since the Iran oil crisis began at the end of February. New figures from the RSE suggest the average cost of a litre at UK forecourts now stands at 158.5 pence. It's the most expensive it's been for 3.5 years.
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8: Sunny spells and showers with a bit of a breeze. Expect highs of 18 degrees today across London. That's the latest. I'm Louise Easton.
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10: 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It's Back to the 90s on Nation. Tony Shepherd here with you. It's The Farm playing soon for Rob. Thanks for your request. 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

0: 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It's a Sting classic and Jennifer Lopez plays next at Nation.
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0: Great little track, One Republic, I Ain't Worried, on Nation Radio. Of course, that featured on the soundtrack of Top Gun Maverick, didn't it? And it sounds like Tom Cruise has been signed up for a third Top Gun movie, if you're a fan. Let's get you up to date with the top stories for 3 o'clock. Everything going on around here in our neck of the woods, nationally and around the world. And then more of the best variety of hits to get you through your Tuesday afternoon. Nation
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7: The top stories this hour. A decision is to be made on whether criminal charges will be brought over the Grenfell Tower fire before the disaster's 10th anniversary next year. 72 people died. The Metropolitan Police says 57 individuals and 20 organisers are suspects. Reporter Phoebe Southworth outside New Scotland Yard says officials are preparing for possible trials.
8: £150 million has been spent so far. Police have been combing through millions of pieces of evidence and electronic files and questioning thousands of witnesses.
7: The Transport Secretary has revealed a new timeline and new costs for HS2. High-speed services from Old Oak Common to Birmingham Curzon Street aren't now expected to be up and running until between May 2036 and October 2039. The original budget was £32 billion, but costs could now breach the £100 billion mark. Heidi Alexander says running trains slightly slower will save money.
9: It could cost almost as much to cancel the line as it would to finish it, while delivering none of the benefits. With half-finished structures strewn across the English countryside, a relic to what could have been.
7: As a service is held in London for those affected by the infected blood scandal, charities are telling us they're getting daily calls from people desperate to receive the compensation they are due. More than 30,000 people in the UK were given contaminated blood products in the 1970s and 80s. Almost £12 billion has been allocated to compensate victims, but figures show only £2 billion has been paid out so far. A number of train companies are reporting delays due to an earlier nationwide signalling fault. Operators, including Thameslink, Northern, Southern and the Heathrow and Gatwick Express services, a warning of disruption. Network Rail say they've resolved the issue and are working to get things back to normal. And Stranger Things star Gaston Matarazzo will lead the West End revival of Rent. The rock musical is returning to the stage in honour of its 30th anniversary and will begin performances at the Duke of York's Theatre in September.
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7: Sunny spells and showers with a bit of a breeze. Expect highs of 18 degrees today across London. That's the latest. I'm Louise Easton.
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0: I'm your man on Nation Radio, Tony Shepherd here. Good afternoon. 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

Aerosmith on Nation's Old School Run and was loving Betty Boo, Where Are You Baby? More Old School Run classics tomorrow afternoon at around about this time. And don't forget, we head back each weekday morning from 9.

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4: Good afternoon. We start in Farringdon. Farringdon Street has been closed both ways due to a police incident. That's between Farringdon Station and Ludgate Circus. Old Street, Hoxton, westbound. It's partly blocked due to an unsafe building, whilst the M4 eastbound has a broken down van. One lane blocked at Junction 10 for Wokingham. Into Basildon, East Main, there's been an accident at the South End Arterial Road Junction. Kew Bridge Road, northbound, there's a broken down vehicle. Severe delays on the Circle District and Hammersmith and City lines.
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0: The top stories this hour. We now know who the presenters taking over Strictly are, and I'll come to that shortly. But first, we're being told that HS2 could cost more than £100 billion, making it more expensive than the NASA mission, which sent four astronauts to the moon. The high-speed line between London and Birmingham is also not going to be as fast as expected to save costs, and it may not be ready until 2039. Transport Secretary Heidi Alexander's called the delays and costs obscene, but claims cancelling wouldn't be worth it. Christian Walmars, a railway historian.
1: Why can other countries build a high-speed line in just a few years, and they can build it largely on time and on budget? You know, this was supposed to open by now, and we now discover it's at least 10 years late and at least three times over budget.
0: Up to 20 companies and 57 individuals could face criminal charges over the Grenfell fire. The Met say any decision on whether charges will be brought will be made before the 10th anniversary of the disaster next year. Reporter Phoebe Southworth is outside New Scotland Yard.
2: The offences that people might face in terms of charges are corporate manslaughter, gross negligence manslaughter, fraud, serious health and safety offences, and misconduct in a public office.
0: Bereaved relatives and survivors say the news is met with caution, adding they've already faced a long wait for justice. A man's been charged after a bus driver was attacked on a busy London bridge. The 64-year-old was taken to hospital from Battersea Bridge on Monday morning. His condition is still being described as critical. A 32-year-old man appeared at Wimbledon magistrates earlier and was remanded in custody. And as I mentioned at the top of the hour, we now know who the new Strictly presenters are. Emma Willis, Josh Widdicombe and Johannes Radeby are taking over from Tess and Claudia. BBC bosses say their chemistry is undeniable. The show is going to be back on our screens in the autumn.
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0: Sunny spells and showers with a bit of a breeze. Expect highs of 18 degrees today across London. That's the latest. I'm Louise Easton.
5: It is just after 4 o'clock then. Foxy here. Drive time. We are Nation Radio London. What's turned out to be a little bit of a drizzly

Tuesday afternoon. Foxy here. We are Nation Radio London. Got some good stuff. Latest traffic and travel. All the latest news headlines for the capital as well. Ray, of course, playing in town tonight and tomorrow. So definitely playing some Ray. Footy action on. Will the Gunners actually win the Premiership on Sunday? They won last night against Burnley. One more match to go. I'll tell you what, it's going to be a bit of a nail biter. City, of course, are playing Bournemouth this evening. And they absolutely have to win tonight, eh?

Thursday afternoon. Foxy here. We are Nation Radio London. Yeah, let's get you through today. Then it's just Wednesday, Thursday, Friday. Then you got a 3-day bank holiday weekender, which is all rather good. Coming up in just a moment, S Club 7 ready to play for you. And Selena's got the latest track.

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19: Westbound M26 from Rootham to the M25. A vehicle's having a tyre change. Lane 1 is closed. There's a broken down van in lane 3 on the eastbound M4 at junction 10 for Wokingham. Ongoing police incidents closing Farringdon Street both ways. That's between Farringdon Station and Ludgate Circus. Old Street in Hoxton is closed westbound from the A10. Tower Bridge being lifted at the moment, so delays in the area. And the A40 Ealing, we've got a problem on Western Avenue. There's a broken down vehicle eastbound at Hanger Lane.
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0: Nation Radio London Tuesday afternoon drive with Charles and Eddie. A few big birthdays today include Jojo Siwa is 23 today. Sam Smith is 34 today. Yaz, 66. Grace Jones. Got to play some Grace Jones today. Why not? She is 78 and still going strong, performing brilliantly. And Pete Townsend, the Who legend, right, with his incredible guitar playing, is 81 today. If it is your birthday as well, happy birthday. Get in contact with us here at Nation Radio London and we can say hello. You can either use email or WhatsApp us, 077-40938 on WhatsApp, right?
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0: Nation Radio London. If I asked you what the greatest song ever made was, I wonder whether Journey might appear on your top 10 list. Otherwise, what would you say? Let me know. It's going to be important as the weeks and months go on. You'll see, but I won't say any more right now. 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Traffic and travel with Selena coming up, and a belter from Mary J. Blige on the way. Yep, two big winners every week. The next winner will be tomorrow. And I wonder whether it's going to be you picking up £400,000. 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
4: Farringdon Street remains closed in both directions. It's due to an incident earlier today between Farringdon Station and Ludgate Circus. Old Street Hoxton is closed westbound from the A10. Tower Bridge has lifted. It's due to lift again, though, shortly. Delays in the area. A40 Western Avenue, Ealing eastbound. There's a broken down vehicle at Hanger Lane. Northbound Battersea Bridge, very slow. Severe delays on the Circle, District, Hammersmith and City lines. And the Waterloo and City line has been suspended.
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0: 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Dinner Party ends our first hour on Drive this afternoon. We are Nation Radio London. Good afternoon. Hope everything's going all right for you. We'll go through some of your WhatsApps in just a moment. Latest news headlines on the way and traffic and travel with Selena coming up shortly as well.
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0: the top stories this hour. HS2 could cost more than a space trip to the moon and may not be open until 2039. The Transport Secretary has called costs of more than £100 billion obscene, but says cancelling wouldn't be worth it.
1: It could cost almost as much to cancel the line as it would to finish it, while delivering none of the benefits.
0: Trains between London and Birmingham may also have to run slower to save money. Up to 57 people and 20 organisations could be charged over the Grenfell Tower fire before the disaster's 10th anniversary. The Met say files will be handed over to prosecutors by September, with decisions made by June next year. The four say forensic investigators spent 14 months at the West London Tower, which claimed the lives of 72 people, and over 14,000 statements have been taken. Reporter Phoebe Southworth is outside New Scotland Yard.
2: In order to prepare for potential upcoming trials, which they say will happen no earlier than 2029, police have also built a £2 million Grenfell Tower replica. We do know that it will be there to help juries understand exactly how this terrible fire spread through the 24 stories of the building.
0: A memorial service has been held in central London for those affected by one of the biggest treatment disasters in NHS history. More than 30,000 people contracted HIV and hepatitis from contaminated blood in the 1970s, 80s and early 90s. The Prime Minister was among the congregation at St Paul's Cathedral. Ministers say there must be consequences for criminality or wrongdoing following allegations by three former contestants of Married at First Sight. Channel 4 insists the well-being of contributors is a top priority and has launched an investigation. And after much speculation, we now know who'll host the next series of Strictly Come Dancing. And it's not just one or two, but three people doing it for the first time in the show's history. Emma Willis, Josh Widdicombe and former professional dancer Johannes Radeby are taking over from Tess and Claudia when the show returns in the autumn.
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0: Any showers easing overnight, although that brisk wind is staying. Lows of 11 degrees across London. Cloudy with light showers tomorrow. That's the latest. I'm Louise Easton.
5: I hope your Tuesday afternoon is going all right. Neil Fox here on Drive Time at Nation Radio London. A little bit drizzly, hopefully warmer, much warmer by the end of the week. It's slightly odd weather over the last few days, hasn't it? But yeah, my God, by bank holiday weekend, 28, 29 Celsius. Crazy.

Yep, the sign on Ace of Base, Swear Nation Radio London. Probably a bit of a strange day weather-wise for the first day of the Chelsea Flower Show. So some drizzle around, has been sort of on and off all day, but looks like it's going to be a much, much nicer evening, which is good news, it has to be said. And no tube strike, that's really good as well, isn't it? We'll keep you updated with the latest traffic and travel as well. Hello to Jonathan, who's got in contact. It's my 40th birthday today, and I share it with my twin. His name's Pete. If you could say hello to the pair of us, that will be lovely. We're Nation Radio London. Happy

0: 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In fact, we do it every night between 7 and 8. 60 minutes of songs to make you feel happy. I know that would fit on the playlist, but if you have suggestions, please feel free to get in contact, WhatsApp or email me or any of the team through the website, through nationplayer.com. Selena's got the latest traffic and travel for London, the South East. 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
6: Clockwise M25, there's been an accident. Lane 1 is closed, Potters Bar to Enfield. That's junction 24 to junction 25. Two lorries involved there. An ongoing police incident from this morning is closing Farringdon Street between Farringdon Station and Ludgate Circus, whilst Old Street in Hoxton is partly blocked westbound from the A10. A13 Chafford 100 westbound, there's been an accident around the Lakeside turnoff. North Circular eastbound at Walthamstow, there's an accident in that's involving two vehicles with lane 2 closed.
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2: 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Trouble.

Charlie Murs and Flo Rida. We are Nation London. Afternoon, the Cannes Film Festival is on until the 23rd. Also, the Chelsea Flower Show, it started today. His Royal Highness, King Charles III, was there. Bex was there as well at the opening, which is all rather good. That goes on to the weekend. Ivor Novello Awards Thursday, Bank Holiday Monday. Next Monday, where it's going to be warm and scorching hot. I mean, they're saying potentially 30 Celsius in the southeast. Crazy. Right, keep listening to Nation. We'll find the best soundtrack for your bank holiday for sure. For-

0: 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Where calls are charged at the standard rate. Got to be over 18. All the rules for our network competition are on the website, and they're closing at 5 tomorrow, after which Gemma Atkinson pulls out one number, calls that number, and just lets them know you've got 400,000 quid.
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8: Clockwise M25, there's been an accident. Lane 1 is closed, Potters Bar to Enfield. That's junction 24 to junction 25. Two lorries involved there. An ongoing police incident from this morning is closing Farringdon Street between Farringdon Station and Ludgate Circus, whilst Old Street in Hoxton is partly blocked westbound from the A10. A13 Chafford 100 westbound, there's been an accident around the Lakeside turnoff. North Circular eastbound at Walthamstow, there's an accident in that's involving two vehicles with lane 2 closed.
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0: It is Leo Sayer, isn't it? Foxy, here we are, Nation London, Tuesday afternoon. I'm here until 8 o'clock. Roberto here from 8, and then David Francis picks up the baton from 11 o'clock just to chill things down a little bit later on for you. And if you want to get in contact, 07740938500. I was just having a look through a few of your WhatsApps. Hello to Wayne, hello to Tammy, hello to Andrea, all working very hard, apparently, just by London Bridge. Hello, how are you? Matthew wants to hear Summer Breeze by the Isley Brothers. I'm just going through some of these. That would be a very interesting one. Yeah. When the sun's out later, I'll see if I can get that on for you. It'd be perfect. Hello to Shane and also Dawn as well. And Pete in Sutton. Yeah, we're listening hard. We've recently found you. It's nice to have you back on my Drive Time Radio. Gotta tell you, it's nice to be back on your Drive Time Radio as well. Neil Fox here with the latest news headlines on Nation coming up in a moment.
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20: The top stories this hour, we're being told HS2 could cost more than £100 billion. £1,000, making it more expensive than the NASA mission, which sent four astronauts to the moon. The high-speed line between London and Birmingham is also not going to be as fast as expected to save costs, and it may not be ready until 2039. Transport Secretary Heidi Alexander's called the delays and costs obscene, but claims cancelling wouldn't be worth it. Christian Walmars, a railway historian.
21: Why can other countries build a high-speed line in just a few years, and they can build it largely on time and on budget? You know, this was supposed to open by now, and we now discover it's at least 10 years late and at least three times over budget.
20: Up to 57 people could be charged over the Grenfell Tower fire, which left 72 people dead. The Metropolitan Police is also investigating 20 organisations and says a decision around charges will be made by June next year, which is the 10th anniversary of the disaster. Reporter Phoebe Southworth is outside New Scotland Yard.
22: Today, a big step in terms of a timeline of where the criminal investigation into Grenfell might come to fruition in the courts. But survivors are urging the police to ensure there is no further delay.
20: A man's been charged after a bus driver was attacked on a busy London bridge. The 64-year-old was taken to hospital from Battersea Bridge on Monday morning. His condition is still described as critical. A 32-year-old man appeared at Wimbledon magistrates earlier and was remanded in custody. In sport, Arsenal will be crowned Premier League champions if Manchester City fail to win at Bournemouth tonight. The leaders are 5 points clear at the top. It's expected to be Pep Guardiola's penultimate game in charge of City. At the other end, the Premier League, a draw for Tottenham away to Chelsea in their London derby should be enough to secure their safety. But if Spurs get 3 points, it means West Ham are going down to the Championship. And Friday is looking to be the hottest day of the year so far. Temperatures could hit 28 degrees in London. It might get even hotter at the weekend.
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20: Any showers easing overnight, although that brisk wind is staying. Lows of 11 degrees across London. Cloudy with light showers tomorrow. That's the latest. I'm Louise Easton.
0: So Tuesday night, it's already after 6 o'clock. Neil Fox here on Drive Time. We are Nation Radio London. It's turning into a pretty lovely evening, to be honest. Nation Radio. Hey, welcome along to Drive Time. Yeah, we are Nation London. Makes all the difference when the sun's

Thursday drive time. We are Nation London with a Happy Mondays and Huey Lewis and the news. Just thinking, when was the last time you watched Back to the Future? I haven't watched it for years. I know that musical's doing huge business in the West End, massive business at the moment down Shaftesbury Avenue. Down the Strand, Back to the Future. Anyway, maybe one for the future. If you want to get in contact, 07740938500, or you can email me or any of the team here through the website, through nationplayer.com. 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

0: It's totally automatic. It's drive time. We're Nation Radio London with the Pointer Sisters and the happy hour coming up in about 45 minutes time. We do it every night between 7 and 8. 60 minutes non-stop happy songs. Always some great rock classics. Get your air guitar and go for it. Songs to pretend to drum along to, get your dancing shoes on to, and a sing-along to, or all of the above. Right, it's all coming up between 7 and 8 this evening. Latest traffic and travel with Selena coming up very shortly. And, White Town and Atomic Kitten playing next on Nation.
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9: Extensive delays of around 90 minutes if you're about to join the back of the queue on the clockwise M25. There's an ongoing accident, junction 24 for Potter's Bar to junction 25 for Enfield. Lane 1 stays closed. Farringdon Street closed after a police incident this morning between Farringdon Station and Ludgate Circus. Old Street in Hoxton slow moving due to a restriction westbound. And there's an ongoing accident westbound on the A13 at Chafford 100. That's around the Lakeside turnoff. A23 Brixton Hill southbound recovery work underway of a broken down bus.
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such a unique number one song, that Your Woman in White Town. Foxy here on Drive Time. We're Nation London. If you are heading off to the O2 to go see Ray, thank goodness there's no train strike, eh? Otherwise, that would have been a bit of a pain in the rear end. So if you're off to see Ray tonight and tomorrow, we're going tomorrow night. One thing we were just thinking, well, I'll have a backpack with me. You're not allowed to take backpacks of any sort of size, really, into the O2. So you have to leave them outside. You know what they charge you? £10 to leave your bag outside in a locker. £10. Come on, you are taking the frigging mickey now. Anyway, if you're on the way to Ray, enjoy it. I bet you're going to be singing your heart out later.

0: 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You have to be over 18 for this network competition. The rules are on the website and their lines are closing tomorrow at 5 o'clock on the dot. So get your number in that draw and then get your fingers crossed. 400 grand you're playing for. Text play to 65115. Good luck.
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13: Clockwise M25, still one lane closed. A two-vehicle accident there involving two lorries. It's still closing off one lane then. That's from Junction 24 for Potters Bar to Junction 25 for Enfield. The delays have been extensive there of around 90 minutes. Farringdon Street, closed both ways due to a police incident still between Farringdon

0: Exhibition and Ludgate Circus. There are delays Old Street and Hoxton still due to an unsafe building, and the A13 Chafford 100 westbound, ongoing accident reported around the Lakeside turnoff.
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0: Wasn't 100% on this when I first heard it. It's definitely a massive grower, that. Love it. Teddy Swims now, Mr. Know-It-All. Drive time, we're Nation London. It's Tuesday evening with the happy hour on the way. 60 minutes of the happiest songs on this lovely Tuesday evening. Come on, crank it up.
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0: the top stories this hour. We could be just over 2 hours away from Arsenal being crowned Premier League champions for the first time in 22 years. Fans will be watching Bournemouth take on Manchester City, knowing that if City fail to win, they'll be 5 points clear at the top. Meanwhile, at the other end of the Premier League, a draw for Tottenham away to Chelsea in their London derby should be enough to secure their safety. But if Spurs secure 3 points, they'll send West Ham down to the Championship. In other news tonight, HS2 could cost more than a space trip to the moon and may not be open until 2039. The Transport Secretary has called costs of more than £100 billion obscene, but says cancelling wouldn't be worth it.
1: It could cost almost as much to cancel the line as it would to finish it, while delivering none of the benefits.
0: Trains between London and Birmingham may also have to run slower to save money. Up to 57 people and 20 organisations could be charged over the Grenfell Tower fire before the disaster's 10th anniversary. The Met say files will be handed over to prosecutors by September, with decisions made by June next year. The four say forensic investigators spent 14 months at the West London Tower, which claimed the lives of 72 people, and over 14,000 statements have been taken. Reporter Phoebe Southworth is outside New Scotland Yard.
2: In order to prepare for potential upcoming trials, which they say will happen no earlier than 2029, police have also built a £2 million Grenfell Tower replica. We do know that it will be there to help juries understand exactly how this terrible fire spread through the 24 stories of the building.
0: A teenager accused of shouting anti-Semitic abuse in East London has denied committing a hate crime. Mohammed Rashid is charged with racially aggravated harassment after a video appeared online. The 18-year-old is due back in court next month. And after much speculation, we now know who will host the next series of Strictly. Emma Willis, Josh Widdicombe and former professional dancer Johannes Radaby are taking over from Tess and Claudia when the show returns in the autumn.
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0: Any showers easing overnight, although that brisk wind is staying. Lows of 11 degrees across London, cloudy with light showers tomorrow. That's the latest. I'm Louise Easton.
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Tuesday evening, Foxy here, Drive Time. This is the happy hour. I'm going to say we started with some classic Madonna, more like vintage Madonna, Into the Groove. Jennifer Page, Crush. Bobby Brown, Every Little Step. Right, welcome along to 60 minutes non-stop feel-good songs. We do it every night between 7 and 8. We are Nation Radio London, and it's the happy hour with a K.

0: London, it's The Happy Hour with Whitney. Jerry from Surbiton has said, any chance of saying hello to my best mate, John? He lives in Yule. I don't know why Yule always makes me smile. I guess as a kid, I used to go and play Yule Castle. I don't know if that school still exists. Yule Castle. Anyway, hello there. And a happy birthday to you in Yule. I hope you're having a very nice day so far. Happy songs on the way in just a moment include Eagle Eye Cherry, Frankie Valli and A Heart. On the way on me.
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Nation London, right in the middle of the happy hour, Tuesday evening. I'm going to head off after the show tonight. Probably miss the first half, but I'll be there for the second half of the Van Morrison Alumni Band at the Emerald Theatre on the Embankment. It's sort of under Waterloo Bridge, right next to Somerset House. It's a brilliant venue. Oh my goodness. When I first went there, I just didn't realise how lovely this place was hidden under the arches there. But yes, the Van Morrison Alumni Band will be playing later. If you're heading off to see Ray, have a great time. You should be there by now. You must be running a little bit late. And then, of course, all eyes, if you're into football, watching the Etihad tonight. Man City have to win against relegated Bournemouth to have a chance of winning the Prem. Obviously, if you're a gooner, you're praying that they do not win the season. Evening. Will it all come down to Super Sunday? Only time will tell.

0: are Nation London, right in the middle of the happy hour with Kylie on a night like this. And I guess if you're a Kylie fan, you know this new documentary just called Kylie is dropping on Netflix very, very shortly. Apparently, she's going to reveal quite a lot. It's very candid, it's very heartfelt, and it's very honest. So I'm very much looking forward to seeing that. Right, Kylie on Netflix shortly. Make me a winner. Tomorrow you could win £400,000. You really could. It could be in your bank account by 6 tomorrow evening. Gemma Atkinson's doing the draw, and she's going to pick one number out that's been entered since last Friday. And then if it's you, going to make the phone call, tell you you've won £400,000. There's no tricky question, nothing. So get your number in the draw and then get those fingers crossed. 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Got to be over 18. All the rules are on the website. They're closing at 5 tomorrow. Text play to 65115 and you know your number will be in that draw. Make me a winner.
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0: We are Nation London. That's the end of the happy hour tonight, which we do every evening between 7 and 8. Katy Perry last Friday night with Blondie Maria before it. If you have suggestions for happy songs that you haven't heard for a long time that will make you feel happy after a long day doing whatever, please feel free to get in contact. You can using WhatsApp 07740938500. 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Love the long version. Roberto's on the way very shortly to continue your Tuesday evening. And at 11 o'clock, it's David Francis. Have a nice night. Back on air tomorrow, 4 o'clock.
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8: Evening, you. Welcome to your Tuesday night on Nation. I'm Roberto. It's 8 o'clock with a lady on the way who's plotting a huge comeback after we kick off with 3 massive ones from the 80s. I've got a group in here tonight who reckon they were the biggest band in the world and they refuse to play Glastonbury unless they get a headline slot. They are on the way right after some disco vibes with Lip Sync Funky Town on Nation.

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As for here on Nation, well, I'll get the cardigans on for your Tuesday night in a minute. After the lady who's kind of doing a Lewis Capaldi, I suppose. Last year, she collapsed on stage at a festival in New York, and this year she says, I'm going back to that festival because we got unfinished business. Good on you, Lola Young. This is Messy on Nation. You know

0: There is the Cardigans, Love Fallen Nation, just coming up to 20 past eight. I know it's only Tuesday night, but I can't be the only one thinking about the bank holiday weekend that's coming, especially after that news in the paper about the weather. Have you heard about it? They reckon it's going to be a lovely bank holiday for loads of us. The weather's going to start warming up towards the end of the week. It wasn't that nice today, was it? Let's be honest. By Friday, some of us could have 27 degrees and it's going to hang around into the weekend. Start dusting off that barbecue garden furniture out. Bring on the bank holiday. I'll keep the tunes coming for you tonight. Girls Aloud up next with a kind of 60s inspired tune, actually, and a massive anthem from Starship.
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Righto, I'm with Sam. No one else is here, so we're blasting out Nation whilst working on our legs. That's for you. We built this city. Thank you for having us on. I'll keep them coming. I've got a guy on the way for you next who's got one of the biggest films out right now. Maybe you've been to see it. It's still on my list, actually. Sam Smith plays for you soon, too. First, though, Mimi Webb on Nation.

what Mr. Smith is doing tonight. Out celebrating, hopefully. It's his 34th birthday. There he is. Stay with me on Nation. It's 20 to 9. I've got one of the big songs that went with the Coyote Ugly film for you next. Gracie Abrams playing before 9. Right now, though. Make me a winner.

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0: Gracie Abrams, and that's so true as we wrap up your Tuesday here on Nation. It's a nice feeling, isn't it? Nearly Wednesday already. I'm Roberto. It's nearly 9 o'clock as well, so we'll do 90s at 9 next. Three massive ones from that decade, starting with a George Michael song that had a video packed full of supermodels. Can you name the song, though?
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0: Thank you for having us on for your Tuesday night. I'm Roberto. It's 9 o'clock. I've got the best variety of hits. A lady on the way who has been dubbed one of the greatest entertainers of the 21st century. First, though, let's do three big ones from the 90s. If I said to you, I'm broke but I'm happy, I'm poor but I'm kind, would you be able to name the anthem from Alanis Morissette that's on the way?

Ladies coming our way next month, and I reckon that song's going to go down an absolute storm when she does it live. Alanis Morissette's Ironic, playing for you on Nation. Taking care of 90s at 9, of course. There's more 90s anthems over on Nation Player right now, which is our app, of course, for your phone or your tablet. Just check out Nation 90s on there. You can have a listen on your DAB radio and your smart speaker too. We'll go back to the 80s in a moment for some UB40 after the lady who's just been dubbed one of the greatest entertainers of the 21st century. See what you think. This is Ray, Where Is My Husband on Nation.

0: Matthews, Red Red Wine on Nation. Nearly 20 past nine for your Tuesday night. Did you hear the good news today? If you're a football fan and you want to go to the World Cup, you might like this story. Even if you're not a football fan, you'll just gawp at the money involved. Ticket prices for the World Cup have dropped. England seats have dropped by about 24% to a bargain, £638 for one ticket. Scotland tickets for their first game against Brazil, they've dropped a little as well. But they're still over £1,000 on resale sites. You've got to love football a lot to spend that much money, haven't you? I'll get some ABBA on for you soon. And Anne-Marie.
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Blue Monday playing for your nation as we wrap up your rather wet Tuesday. All those April showers that we didn't have last month, I think we got them today, didn't we? I'm Roberto with the best variety of hits. Get your disco ball out. We're going back to the 80s for some disco vibes with Sister Sledge. Right after Miley Cyrus, this is Midnight Sky on Nation.

0: Edge, helping you wrap up your Tuesday. We are family. Yeah, it's Nation. I'm Roberto. Hello. It's nearly 20 to 10. Before 10 o'clock, going to play you the lady who is scrapping the tradition of sending out wedding invites. She's doing something different to let guests know about the wedding. Have you heard? I'll tell you before 10. First, though. Make me a mentioned the World Cup earlier and how ticket prices are slowly coming down, but you'd still need to remortgage if you want to go with a mate. How about if you won £400,000? You could take a whole gang of you out to the World Cup, couldn't you, with that money? We've got that for you to win this week with that cash dropping into your bank account tomorrow evening. Yes, it's Mega May. 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
1: No, me neither.
0: There is Opalite on Nation. Apparently she's scrapping wedding invites because people can take pictures of those and like put them online. Instead, she's calling each of her guests individually. Stand by your phone. I'm Roberto with Noughties at 10 on the way for you next. Three massive songs from that decade, kicking off with the Stereophonics.
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0: Whether we're wrapping up your Tuesday as you get ready for bed or maybe helping you through your night shift. Hello, I'm Roberto. 10 o'clock with Miles Smith and Niall Horan on the way after three big ones from the Noughties.

their best, right? From the Songs About Jane album. Maroon 5, She'll Be Love, playing for your nation, taking care of Naughties at 10 as well. And if you want more Naughty songs to turn up loud and sing along with, just check out Nation Naughties. You can find it right now over on our app, Nation Player. I've got Alison Moyet playing for you soon. First though, Miles Smith and Niall Horan. Drive safe on Nation.

0: Lucas Doyle. First one for a night shift check-in. He says, Roberto, I'm in the break room with the tunes and a large coffee. Say hello. You enjoy that coffee, mate. Put your feet up and relax for a bit. That is for you. Alison Moyet's All Cried Out on Nation. It's nearly 20 past 10 for your Tuesday. I'd love to give you a little night shift check-in as well. Come and say hi. Let me know who you are, what you're doing, who you're working with even. Get in touch through our Facebook page. 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Mel C's on the way for you soon, and some Toto with Rosanna.
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There is Toto's Rosanna on Nation, playing it for Connor, Jade and Bev and Mike. They got the tunes up loud, powering them through their night shift as they restock the shelves. It's good to have you here. I'll keep the best variety of hits coming, heading back to the noughties next for a feel-good anthem from Ronan Keating. Right now, the K-pop Demon Hunters on Nation.

0: Keating on Nation with a rock anthem playing for you next. It's a real classic from like the late 70s. Before 11 o'clock as well, going to play the lady dubbed the new Taylor Swift. First though, make me a mentioned the bank holiday weekend earlier on. Did you know that before that bank holiday even gets here, we've got not one, but two chances for you to get your hands on a life-changing amount of cash? Yes, it is Mega May. 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

0: don't know about you, but I could listen to that lady all day long. I love the accent. The brilliant Ella Langley. She's the lady dubbed the new Taylor Swift. There's Choose in Texas playing for you on Nation, taking care of things from me. I'm Roberto. As ever, thanks for having me on tonight. If you're on the night shift, good luck. Stick with us. We'll keep you going with the best variety of hits. And if you're off to bed, sweet dreams. I'll see you back here tomorrow from 8. Have a brilliant Wednesday.
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11: 11 o'clock in town, and this is David Francis. Thank you, Roberto. Welcome to the Late Show at Nation. Beyonce coming soon. Duran Duran inside the next 10 minutes after a sing-along from

Elvis unofficially is the extra member of Duran Duran because he's been instrumental in some of their biggest songs. Planet Earth from Nation Radio all over London with the best variety of hits. Just gone 10 past 11. Hope your day's been okay, by the way. I'm David Francis with new music from

0: brilliant album, The Art of Loving, which, if you haven't heard it yet, is absolutely stunning. And she's back at the O2 in about 3 or 4 weeks' time. Man, I Need is one of the best songs of the year so far. 20 past 11 in town, staying wet, by the way, in London tonight, down to about 7 degrees again. And tomorrow is just a copy of today, really. Cloudy and wet, no higher than about 16 or 17 degrees. Doobie Brothers in the next 10 minutes, and Soft Cell next on The Late Show at Nation.
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0: Alternation Radio with the best variety of hits. Nick Kershaw's doing One Day in Town later on this summer. June 20th, you can see him at Hampton Court Palace. I love the riddle. I know the words mean nothing and it's complete and utter nonsense, but it's a great pop song. TLC as well, Unpretty, 25 to 12 in town. Squeeze Inside the next 10 minutes and Alex Warren before midnight at Nation.
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1: 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Walk the dog. 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

0: Warren Ordinary from London's Nation Radio. Thanks for choosing us tonight. It's nearly midnight in town. I'm David Francis with 40 minutes of London's best variety of hits, commercial free. 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
4: 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A bit like an elephant cruising on a truck through the bright lights of Bangkok. 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

London's Nation Radio with the best variety of hits. Tony and Emma back on for breakfast tomorrow morning when you wake up, including the Happy Hour from 6, the Golden Hour from 9, and Selena Ross has London's most accurate travel, first thing in the morning and every 20 minutes. With the weather being the way it's been over the past couple of days, you'll need that. Tomorrow morning,

0: London's Nation Radio with the best variety of hits, Little Mix, Black Magic. You know those first day nerves you get at a new job where you're not sure who to trust, who to talk to, where the loo rolls are kept, where the loos are, or the tea and coffee's kept? We've all done that. We've all been there at some point. Even Perry from Little Mix. Well, kind of when she went solo.
1: It was scary. It was daunting because I was thinking, okay, so you've got to imagine for 11 years, I've walked into a studio and I've been told, Perry, here you go, this is you, you're singing the chorus. So it always ended up being me on the chorus. So it kind of become like a routine almost. And then I walked into the studio for the first day as a solo artist in my home studio. And I thought, I have to know this song start to finish. Everything is me, which was so exciting, but at the same time, so different. Oh. I'm like, this doesn't make any sense. I've never sung a full song before.
0: I love that. Home studio, someone's doing well. Black Magic and Bonnie Tyler from London's Nation Radio. It's nearly 20 to 1 in town. Electronic inside the next 10 minutes, one of my favourite songs from the 90s, and new music from Blue before 1 on The Late Show and Nation.
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0: 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Costa iced coffee, made for

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0: back with new music. Flowers from London's Nation Radio. The rumours are at the moment that Lee Ryan might be quitting the band to go and do something different. Completely out of showbiz, out of music, out of the spotlight entirely. We'll keep an eye on that for you. It's nearly 1 o'clock in town. We're ready, by the way, with another 40 minutes of London's best variety of hits, commercial free, next to Nation.
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